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let's get the party started. 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That's when I knew that your heart was scarring. 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

0: Happening from Johnny Drill. Angelina is the song. This one we do get to feature Fireboy DML playing at exactly 3 minutes to the top of the hour. And that means we wrap it up for this particular one as we get ready for the Dream Weekend. Selector Timo is already in the building and it's going to be another spin. So all you have to do is make sure you buckle up because this is Kampala's finest station. And this is what we do every single Friday, courtesy of the Dream Weekend. Sunday, the holiday, me and you supposed
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And yes, it's official. The light is green and we're ready to rock and roll all the way till 10 in the morning. 1 minute past 7 and we are a go. And I'm talking about the dream weekend courtesy of BPM, which sets the pace, and the rest of Kampala's finest DJs will be coming in. Welcome aboard. It's official. Tell a friend to tell a friend. www.radiocity.ug is the link and we shall be rowing it for the next 3 hours. Welcome to the hour that is proudly brought to you by MTN Momo. 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I think it's about that time we got into it. Here we go. This is, if I'm not mistaken, the last Friday of September, and we gotta do something special for you, and you need to stick around for it. Let's get it.

0: Last Friday of the month. What a beautiful one. Yeah, who's gonna be a problem today? 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
14: 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The Dream Weekend is a go.
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Paris with Angels Radio. Man, gone. And I can only imagine the kind of conversations they're having right now with the late Moses Matovu. Oh, boy. God did take another one from us. Well, it is what it is, and that's life. We move on. Been to your bait, but doing it a second hour. I'm talking 5 minutes was the hour of 8 in the morning. The 25th of September is here. The Dream Weekend is a go. BPM is just getting it now. Underway till 10 with the one and only Selector Timor. Derek is my name. And the guy's just having a good time, just like you are. But also on the other hand, hook you up with something spectacular. Now listen, man, season 6 of Back to School campaign is here and the winning continues. Yes, Airtel Money has already rewarded 540 million Ugandan shillings plus over 2,100 winners, and the winning isn't stopping anytime soon. They are saying they do have 120 million Ugandan shillings cash up for grabs prizes as well, and they are awarding 100 lucky customers with 300,000 Ugandan shillings. Yes, they are reminding you that all you have to do is pay school fees using my Airtel app, or just dial *185*6#, and you automatically enter the daily draws. Winners will be contacted only through 0200 100 100. Follow Airtel Money social media pages as well for winner announcement. 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In case you're starting your day with a hot Rolex, hey, listen, my guy, man, that hot Rolex in one day even tastes way better with something cold and fruity on the side. So yes, get yourself the new Minute Maid Delight, and it has different flavors, mango, orange, tropical, and refresh every bite. 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

0: Fire is the song. This one is coming in from Kofi, and on this one he does get to team up with Skilly Thang. It's bringing us to the end of the second hour, which means that we still have one more hour to go. We got 3 minutes to nine. It is 97 FM Radio City, and it is BPM courtesy of Selector Timo on the decks. Listen, man, as you get along with the day, the season is back, football, and the energy is rising. So celebrate every moment, energize your game with Rock Boom, because you, when you bring the game, you bring the spirit of the winner. 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All you have to do is pay school fees using my Airtel app, or dial *185*6#, and you automatically enter the draws. Winners will be contacted only and only through 0200 100 100. Follow Airtel Money social media pages for the daily draws and win announcement. 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

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For more info, WhatsApp us on 0741 000 555. 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Here we go to the legend, to the fallen angel, Moses Matovu, who continues to rest in peace.

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0: Nyaka fly akenda byaka governor. Those are, they're going to be celebrating him later on today musically.
1: And
0: the money that they will collect will be going to the Letts family.
1: That's nice. I've seen it also. It's 50k.
0: Access
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0: Katugoro za gaya aliyo katia tanzede no kunyumia mune radio. 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
1: Why?
0: Aba tupoki ila kulongo sabuli Saturday, last Saturday of the month.
1: Wajukiza.
0: Kwe, ochegera. 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
1: Okategede.
0: Be, matovali mkuli ila moze radio, moze tachikiri za gamba. Shua.
1: Man, na yobla mbwe wajavola waka message kesa ya kunkagade. You know kwe ya gara.
0: Ya gale my guy. We love yourself.
1: Yeah, you need to man.
0: Man, Timo.
1: Tomanya.
0: 26 years.
1: We shall clarify. Yeah, man. We shall clarify.
0: Timo, talk to your people. Zikansirikeo.
1: Yeah, man. I shall also the BPM listeners. Yeah, Moniba Kabe. Yeah, the MVPs. Yeah. Thanks for looking in every single time. Yeah.
0: Chibachakabinyo, wherever you're listening in from, if you're streaming in live, big shout out to yourself. Man's like Andre 256. Mulaba wanona ya tadeoka tweets.
1: Yeah. Lots of tweets coming in. And I've deko kuno. I see Owen Frank.
0: Owen Frank na ye.
1: Deo Savadeko, Mr. Blaine slide through. Marich Emmanuel, Don Walker, you just ask Victor. Edwin Vives, Mateka, Liam Musai.
0: Yeah, man.
1: Uliwa kabi nyo nabarada.
0: Bonaba kabi mani. Katipe tugenda kubao.
1: Yeah, man.
0: Na yetu genda kwe kwa kumche gunda. Chalilo, Echilo, Oras.
1: Oras, as usual. And tomorrow, Chadi.
0: Yeah, man.
1: Yeah, Oras as well again.
0: There you have it, guys. Get into the weekend. Don't drink and drive. Don't do what I wouldn't do. But remember, like I always say, whatever you do, put God first. I'll catch you on Monday. But for now, the news is up next at the top of the hour. Keep it Kampala's finest station. We are 97FM Radio City.
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1: Good morning. I'm Elizabeth Akatkunda with the news on Radio City 97 FM, brought to you by Bank of Africa, as strong as a group, as close as a partner. The Parish Development Mondo Secretariat has blamed politicians for misleading communities into believing the money was a token of appreciation for their votes in the 2021 elections. Government records indicate that more than 4.31 trillion shillings have been invested in the PDM, with about 2.75 trillion shillings dispersed to beneficiaries as soft loans by mid-2026. However, only 3.9 billion shillings have been recovered nationally. Robert Sendegeya, the research and policy officer at the PDM Secretariat, said the program initially experienced what he described as a stampede after politicians turned it into a campaign tool following the 2021 elections and later during 2026 election period. The hearing of an election petition challenging the election of Dr. Christopher Adiomansi as a member of parliament for Chinchizi West East County failed to take off on Thursday at Rukunjiri Court Circuit. The petition was filed in March by former Kanungu District Chairperson Samalini Tekajojo, who is challenging Badiomusi's victory in the 2026 general elections. Badiomusi, who was serving as a minister for ICT and national guidance at the time of the election, retained the Chinchizi East seat with 23,830 votes against Kajojo's 20,739 votes. But in an election petition filed through Ngaruje Ruhin Dispenser and co-advocates, Kajojo challenge alleges that Badiomusi's victory was attained by several electoral irregularities. The interrogation of the prime suspect in the murder of Afrigo band legend Moses Matovu is ongoing following his arrest last evening. As detectives seek to establish the circumstances surrounding the musician's death, the suspect, identified as a 41-year-old Nsamba Viset, was arrested by a team of crime intelligence detectives in Ocheng Ward, Yeswamala Nansana Division, Wakiso District. Following investigations into the circumstances surrounding Matovu's death, police suspect Nsamba of assaulting Matovu during an altercation involving Rose Tosimi, a woman with whom the musician had spent the night with. That's the news. 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

0: Hi guys. It's 8 minutes past, 8 minutes to 11 a.m. And guess what? Guess who woke up this morning with a flu? Yours truly. And the devil wants to test you. Comes all the wrong times. Anyway, welcome to the show. I've come right on time for Double Play, our first Double Play of the day. Remember, today is a Friday. So on Friday, we have three Double Plays. One at 10, one at 11, one at 12. All of them closing each hour. Today's Double Play is coming from a well-celebrated man here in Africa. We call him the African Giant. Getting from his 2023 music. Big Seven, City Boys, some of the two songs that 2023 had for us, and they were by him. But songs we still haven't gotten over. But in the background, some two-step, three-step jazz works with Tukutel and Lala Tuxi. The song is Uvalo. 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Don't forget to grab yourself one. Bambi, it's hot.
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0: from here. Yeah, she knew this is my suit.
1: 11:11 in the AM. Welcome to the show.
0: Obafia, big wish.
1: Man. How are you fine the day before and then completely suffering from the next day?
0: It's
1: a bit crazy if you ask me. Anyway, it is what it is. Welcome to the show, the Mid-Morning Magazine. 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Money constant. It's a month that is ending, and I hope that regardless of the month ending, even the new one may come in with money constant. You feel me? Yeah. Your money is flowing from all avenues, all directions. God is just sending guys, sending you money. Say, hey, hey. Yeah.

0: song that's 2018, but honestly, I found out this song in like 2023. 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Immediately. Because it had two of my favorites, Martin Garrix and Khalid. How can I not love this song? The song is called Ocean. Enjoy.
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Not as contagious as this flu going around, man. Anyway, I see we're happy. Let us be happy in the weekend. The weekend has festivities.

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Or you can call 0755-660-440 for your bookings. Don't forget that, of course, for you who wants to enjoy some seshing, if you want to be part of the seshers we were talking about yesterday, yeah man, the Jam Sesh crew was here, so now you know what the party is going to be like. Come through and enjoy this night. Music lined up perfectly for you and your community over people to feel good. We're going to have a blessed time, so you better come through. Jam Sesh Live Afro Groove Edition is going down tomorrow, Saturday the 26th of September at Somewhere Else Naguru. We've already sold out our Alibaba tickets, so tickets at the gate will be only 30K, and still come and get them, man. Don't say we didn't put you on. Remember that Airtel Money brings you City Sneak Peek, and they want to remind you that they are giving back. 120 million in cash prizes is back again, up for grabs, where every week 100 lucky customers will win 300,000 Uganda shillings. 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
1: Good afternoon, I'm Charles Mangala with the news update on Radio City 97FM. Kampala Capital City Authority KCCA has launched the construction of 32 billion shillings Gaba Market. Speaking at the groundbreaking ceremony, the KCCA Executive Director, Hajat Sharif Abuzeji, said the market is intended to address the challenge of inadequate space in the existing markets. She says once it completed, the market will accommodate vendors affected by the trade order being implemented in Kampala. So she said KCCA registered all vendors operating in Gaba to facilitate the implementation of the one stall, one vendor policy so as to prevent some vendors from occupying more than one stall. The finals of the 13th annual National Inter-University Constitutional Law Moot Court Competition are underway. The Moot Court Competition provides law students with an opportunity to strengthen their skills in legal research, constitutional interpretation, advocacy and public speaking competencies that contribute to nurturing a professional, ethical and accountable legal profession. This year's competition is held under the theme for reproductive and gender justice in Uganda, navigating constitutional rights, public interest and social value. And the High Court in Kampala has dismissed an application by senior lawyer John Matovu seeking to halt his prosecution over allegations that he caused a financial loss of 7.7 billion Uganda shillings in war loss compensation funds to Busoga Growers Cooperative Union Limited. Justice David Makumbi dismissed the application, ruling that Matovu's constitutional challenge was premature and that his concerns over the evidence and alleged violations of his rights should first be raised before the trial court handling the criminal case. Matovu had petitioned the High Court under the Human Rights Enforcement Act and several provisions of the Constitution, arguing that his prosecution before the Anti-Corruption Division violated his constitutional right to practice his profession and interfered with advocate-client confidentiality. That's the news. Good afternoon.
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1: I feel like Mariah Carey. 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

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You're wondering, is she saying somebody? And guess what? She ends up saying it. 97 of our radio stations, the song is called Somebody. Sheba Karunji. Bring us to the final hour of the Mid Morning Magazine Dream Weekend Edition. 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

anymore. Why you gotta be like that? 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I'm nothing but honest, you know how it is. The life that I live, I don't want a chick, I don't want to settle. 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I'll give you good, good though. If you want me all for yourself, then darling, you probably should go. There's no way I'm gonna stand in the rain. I can still make you say my name, say my name, say my name. Life without me might drive you insane. I don't give girl flowers. I'll give you good, good though. If you want me all for yourself, then darling, you probably should go. There's no way I'm gonna stand in the rain. I can still make you

0: First time I heard of R Day, I think had to be when he sang with Kat Burns, "Home Without," "Home for My Heart." Actually, I think I heard of him before that, but then I got to love him more after, because I used to listen to grime. You know, I started listening to grime like 2018. That's when I started getting to this UK hip hop one kind of thing.
1: Good,
0: and bro, I never turned back because I picked out like 10 favorite artists off that scene.
1: Say my name.
0: And of course, R Day is one of them. There's R Day. He used to confuse me with a guy called Gecko.
1: Yeah, good though.
0: But I figured I told them apart.
1: Darling, you probably should go.
0: R Day has less feelings.
1: I can still make you say.
0: Oh, he's very more ruthless with how he says his feelings. Anyway, 28 minutes after 12 noon. Welcome.

0: I go up.
1: Time for me to give you some goodies.
0: And you'll be right.
1: Auntie Monange, he didn't give flowers. Let me give you some good goodies.
0: Honestly, you know how it is.
1: That hot Rolex from Wandegeya or that hot lunch you're planning to enjoy is going to taste even better with something cold and fruity on the side. 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
0: Got flowers.
1: I give you good though.
0: If you want me all for yourself, then darling, you probably should go. Stand in the rain.
1: Very tough.
0: Just say my name.
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0: baby might drive you insane. 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
1: 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Like, I'm one of the people that used to and is still warming up to Amapiano as a genre. 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It gives me good vibes. 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
0: Girl, I'm single and I always.
1: Selema, Popo coming through from Musa Keys and featuring Louis.
0: Don't show me.
1: Let's get right into it. It's literally my favorite piano song.
0: The rest is still coming. Cool.

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Sorry. That's because of who she was seeing at that time. I don't know if they're still together, are they? Anyway, I still admire and appreciate her artistry. 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

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Yeah, 20. And he's among the top. I think he's among the top 10. Yep. He has to be among the top 10. King Promise. Man gives me chills, man. He sings Lavingos like it was meant to be, man. Anyway, Kankoma. Coming up is a song that is literally my favorite song of King Promise, because I had favorite songs of his until this one came out. Now it's my favorite because he did it with a tall glass of handsome. Gabs him alone. Ooh, ooh.

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And finally, King Promise, Perfect Combi, and Terminator. Terminator going out to everyone who feels and knows they can conquer. They are conquerors. They are more than conquerors. They were born for this. Go and conquer. The world is your oyster. Use it. Eat it. I don't know. Enjoy. Anyway, it's been the Dream Weekend. It's still going on. Kicked off at 7 a.m. with Selector Timo on Beats Per Minute. On to the Mid-Morning Magazine all the way till now. And right now it's time for DJ Slaughter. Elite

0: with Mr. Continental DJ Joe to head to make sure you enter Friday or end your Friday kawa with Live Wire. So all you know is that the Dream Weekend is packed and ready and loaded for you. 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We go live on TikTok as well, so can't wait to see you and have a good time with you. And I will also be telling you where I'll be tomorrow at somewhere else, Naguru, for the Jam Sesh Live. Come through and have a good time with me, because me, when I host a party, honey, it's a good time. Keep it locked. 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My name is Jolette. 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
1: Prepare.

97 FM Radio City on the jam with Legosse. You know, it's quite an interesting day, honestly, to everybody that is still indoors and hasn't actually seen what is going on. It is raining, drizzling. I don't know. I reached here when the drizzles had actually gone a bit down. So I don't know what's going on out there. So if you're moving out of the house, make sure you have like a jumper or like a sweater, an umbrella, or just get an Uber or a car to take you wherever you're going. But this is the jam today. We're going all the way to 4 p.m. The weekend has just begun and the vibes are on top, you know. 0786 or 0703 979797 are the lines that you can hit up just in case you want to go ahead and talk to me and tell me how your evening is going so far. But for now, we're going to get into some music because I have quite some interesting stories to tell you during the show.

0: 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Honestly, obanga tuna kuja kumere. Please grab some food because this cold weather is going to give you a shock of the nation, honestly speaking. You know, we still have an issue that's actually happening in Uganda, Kampala, currently. We lost a very beautiful veteran in the music industry, and that is Mr. Moses Matovu yesterday morning. He was killed, reportedly attacked in the morning of September 24th by unknown assailants around Chibuli Market. And today we have some more news regarding this situation. They have actually gone ahead to find the man who might have been the one who killed the gentleman. He is called Nsamba Vincent, and he is alleged to be a lover to the girlfriend, who is also an alleged girlfriend to Mr. Moses Matovu. He also beat her up before they actually went ahead to attack Mr. Moses. Honestly, you know, there are so many artists that I'm seeing going around having a lot to say about this situation. Yesterday, King Saha was blaming it on the government. Quite interesting. Today, people are going ahead to say, Omukazi, Fuse, Chirada, Mukampala, Uganda. But honestly, it goes back to one thing that I always like to say, you know, that people say women are very emotional, you know, but I also genuinely feel like men are quite emotional, because why are you randomly attacking your fellow man and killing him for reasons that we don't know? But you know, since this is an ongoing case, we still don't know what exactly led to the killing of Mr. Moses, but we're going to keep knowing exactly what's going on. But over here, we are continuing into the weekend, and we have to prepare ourselves for what's happening, and we must make sure we keep ourselves safe in Kampala. Radio City, hello.
1: Hello.
0: Yes, please. Who am I speaking to, and where are you calling from? Hello. Now, people, once again, if you call, please make sure that you actually say something or you don't hang up randomly. 0786 or 0703-979797. Today, we're just going to have light conversations, jump to beautiful music, and enjoy the show as we lead ourselves into the epic weekend that is closing September. I'm always telling people that, you know, here in Uganda, that party starts in September, October, November, and December. Tushigala one, then we go back into hustles in January. But for us, we love life, we love music, and we like to have a good time.
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1: 97 FM Radio City on the jam with Legosse. You know, one thing that I actually find quite interesting about Kampala is how things keep changing overnight. Like, one person says this and then the next day some other person wakes up and contradicts that very statement. Mr. Easy with Short Skirt featuring Tekno, because I want to tell you about something very interesting. So, a minister of, Look, Mr. Munyagwa had an interview recently with Kasuku, but first and foremost, me, I'm asking myself what a member of parliament is doing on Kasuku's interviews. But we keep it moving, right? He goes ahead and he says how he has noticed that the morals in the entertainment industry have steadily dropped and people now move around like as if they are almost naked. He gave Gloria Boogie as an example, saying that she's very popular for her skimpy dress code instead of her musical talent, which almost doesn't exist. I mean, in my opinion, as Legosse Patience, I don't really know if Gloria Boogie can sing, but we keep it moving. He says that the type of artists being supported lately dress very skimpily. The likes of Gloria Boogie, they are just loved for their dress code, which is skimpy, instead of their music talent or whatever. Honestly, I do agree with the fact that slowly the entertainment industry is breaking away from the initial rule of Uganda's bill towards such kinds of indecent dress code. But if we are to mark it correct, honestly, just a few weeks ago when Rwanda was doing a whole raid on women that dress skimpily, our very own General Muhoozi say that women can wear whatever they want and they can drink to whatever time they want and they can start drinking at whatever time. So honestly, I don't see what the problem is here. But if you honestly also feel like Mr. Munyagwa has something and a point, you can go ahead and call us and give us your very vast opinion on 0786 or 0703 97 97 97. I mean, for me, honestly, I feel like women should wear whatever they want, right? And if you feel like you have a problem with what a woman is wearing, check yourself. What are you looking for? Let this babe show off her body. When she's 40, she's not going to be able to dress like that, man. She's in her 20s. Okay, we don't know how old Gloria Boogie is, honestly, you know. Recently, she was also having a back and forth with Crystal Panda about what particular age she is, but what do I know? This is the jam where we give you lots of vibe and some beautiful stories. Hello, Ismail.
2: Good afternoon.
1: Good afternoon.
2: Yes. Skin stuff, my dear.
1: Beg your pardon?
2: The university where I work, the Christian based.
1: Yes.
2: And they brought a load. We had a certain pastor brought a load that everyone putting on shorts, trousers. Ladies, we are not allowed to put on trousers and all that kind.
1: It's a Christian university?
2: Yes.
1: Okay.
2: And we had a great drop in the numbers of students.
1: Yeah.
2: But when we got this guy, the vice chancellor, came from the USA, he changed the whole system altogether. Like, he said, please put on whatever you feel like you're comfortable.
1: Yeah.
2: But just try to be decent.
1: Yeah.
2: And now students are now many. You see, we have started the numbers have started increasing because there is that free and
1: there's a freedom.
2: Freedom of putting on whatever you want. But the other ones were so rigid that whenever, even Askari could always kiss them from the gate. Say, please don't enter.
1: Nga, I've paid my fees. Sure. I've paid my tuition. Yeah, and then you chase me.
2: You see, you leave high school and then you come and then you find another high school in
1: it. Yeah, real.
2: It's a real problem. Good afternoon
1: to you, Ismail, and thank you so much. You know, I do agree with the new vice chancellor of whichever university this is, because truly and honestly, we are no longer living in the early 2000s or the late 1900s, where we had to actually wear a certain kind of way because we are trying to keep ourselves safe from men. Honestly, I just think that if a man is bothered about what a young lady is dressed, he should go and cleanse his mind. These are just clothes. Don't you go to the beach? So tell me, when you're at the swimming pool and you're seeing a share in a bikini, what are you going to do? Are you also going to say she's indecent? Come on, guys. This is the new age era. Yes, I do understand there's some forms of indecent dress code that really do tend to lean over to terrible dressing. But come on, guys. It's not that deep, truly and honestly. It's really not that deep. Radio City, hello. Hello.
3: Hello, Radio City.
1: Yes, please. Who am I speaking to and where are you calling from?
3: You're speaking to Vaga Naguru here.
1: Okay.
3: Kakati, now you see the problem is
1: uh-huh.
3: People tend to forget that we are here just once.
1: Just once. True, true.
3: Yeah, let everyone do whatever they feel like, you know.
1: Yeah.
3: It's a good vibe. Let the people enjoy.
1: Let the people enjoy. I like
3: life
1: it.
3: Life is short, Lana.
1: Life is short. YOLO, you only live once. Sit your mama.
3: Yeah. Love life, love music. Thank
1: Kale,
3: you for the
1: thank
3: show.
1: Thank you so much. You're welcome. You know, also, I do agree with this because he's saying that the outfits are getting more indecent in the industry, in the entertainment industry. But let's be for real. All of you who are listening right now to this radio station, you can very well agree that you have realized that for women to actually receive, you know, a certain kind of attention, people more women who dress like Gloria Boogie receive attention. Shouldn't that be something that men should also look into? You're the very ones

0: where you need to be prayed for, and you really are in the right place to go to church, but not dressed like that. I think these dress codes have places where they should be, and what I think Mr. Munyagwa was trying to say that, yeah, you can dress however you want, but these dress codes need to have limits. Let them end in the bar, a night out with the friends. It can't be Monday morning and we are catching you drop dead at 9 a.m. in booty shorts, bro, in a place where you're not supposed to be wearing booty shorts. You know what I'm trying to say? But if you want to give us more of your opinions, you can hit us up on 0786 or 0703 979797. This is The Jam on the Radio City that loves life and loves music. We're going to get back into some more conversations, and I'm also going to be very grateful if you tell me more about what you think. I want to hear from a woman today. I want to hear what you think about what your other women are wearing, and what and how entitled men think they have a right to actually tell us how to wear.
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97 FM Radio City on the jam with Legosi today. You know, man, it's been a beautiful show. It's been a beautiful 1 hour. I've enjoyed the little conversation I've had with all of you, and I hope you enjoy your weekend. If you haven't begun the pre-launch, what do they call it? The launch period of your weekend. I hope you're getting ready. It's just a few minutes to all of you leaving your workplaces. I don't understand people who like staying at work up 7 p.m. It's already a Friday, man. It's time for us to have some good fun because we have the jam floor feelers. Gonna give you vibe, gonna give you the kind of mood and set the pace for the weekend. But we still had a conversation on what Mr. Munyagwa said about indecent dress code in the entertainment industry as time keeps going. Brian from Nalia says he likes how I preach. Thank you so much for appreciating. Always, anyways, dress code is a thing of culture and also matters which place you are in. That is very true, honestly speaking. Dress code does matter in terms of culture. And now to talk about culture, I want to remind us as Africans, right? If you can just go back real quick and look at the kinds of ways that your ancestors were dressing, I don't think we should be the ones saying that we are indecent, man. Y'all are out here wrapping yourselves in back cloths, minis. Karimojong people were out here embracing their beautiful bodies because men are actually supposed to learn how to keep your things in one place. You know what I'm trying to say? If you don't like what you see, keep it moving. If you like what you see, you appreciate. You don't gotta touch. But also, I do agree with the same thing of where it says that you do not have to dress a certain kind of way indecently in certain places like churches, I mean corporate workspaces. You understand, I don't even need to tell you these things, but that's all we had for you today from the jam, honestly. Shout outs to you, my girlies, my buddies who are gonna be out here shaking yash, my friend. However how you want on the weekend, in the bar, when you're going out to the beach. Enjoy this time, my friend. As someone said earlier on the show, you only live once and you don't want to look back and say, man, I really wish I embraced my beautiful body when I was younger. To you men as well, you know, enjoy those shorts, wear those shorts, show off your legs, have some tanning, my friend. You can't be in clothes fully Monday to Friday and Sunday every time, my guy. Anyway, it's time for the jam floor feelers, and I hope you enjoy your weekend. I hope you have a great time. For us, we are going to be at Tamaduni with Slaughter Ellie, vibing and having a good time, just in case you don't know where to be. You know exactly where that's gonna be. Tomorrow we are also gonna be with Jolet. Look, if you don't have a weekend recap, I'm telling you, if you don't have plans for the weekend, just hit our social media pages on X, Twitter, which is now X as well, Instagram, Facebook, and TikTok. You'll definitely be sure to find a direction for your weekend. Time for the jam floor feelers, and I hope you have a beautiful weekend.

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1: Seven FM Radio City on the jam, just about to close the hour on the show to make way for the Wonder Years with DJ Vamos today. You know, it's going to be a great show, and then later we shall be having the jam floor feelers. You know how it be going, and if you're also looking for where to be, I already told you where you're going to find us today. That is Tamaduni with Slaughter Early. Tomorrow we're going to be with Jolay, man. It's going to be a lit weekend, I'm telling you. But you're also looking for that evening where you want to chill, have a good evening and relax from a stressful day. DJ Vamos is going to make sure you have exactly what you need.

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0: 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But for right now, we're going to be taking an ad break. And when we get back, DJ Bamos will be back on the decks with the Jam Floor Fillers.
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0: 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With Tuscalux. Turn on your light. Right now. Right now. Right now. Right now. You are about to hear the biggest and hottest mix of music. Played by one of the freshest and most dynamic DJs in the country.
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0: 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Right now. Right now. Right now. Right now. You are about to hear the biggest and hottest mix of music. 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
0: I'm thinking to get a tambula with you today. 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
1: My Jordans, kick them off, they might be high. 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
1: Yeah.
0: Guys are on the live telling me where they're listening in from. I'm so happy. 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
0: My nice.
1: Creation was you.

Radio. The opera. 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If you listen to Friday music, either of the artists is at fault. Obviously, we will promote that. You know what I mean? I love both artists. Like, come on.

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This song is called Can Juice. We were playing a lot of African music today, but I had to play this song. I had to. I really, really like it.

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Play your position. Some of you just got paid. 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

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Get you some Henna, get you some juice, and mix it with jizz and flicks to the pen.

away with gunplay and let the beast cease. Peace to the gods. Peace. And all the G's on the yard. What up, homie?